0: 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Teletica Radio 91.5 FM.
1: I just want to lay next to you for a while. You look so beautiful tonight. Your eyes are so lovely. Your mouth is so sweet. A lot of people misunderstand me. That's because they don't know me at all. I just want to touch you and hold you. I need you. God, I need you. I love you so much.

0: 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Wait for me to come home.
1: Le complacemos con su éxito favorito aquí en los 91.5 FM.